0: a thing.
1: Hey, hey, brother. Hey, come here, Snake. Huh? Hey, you look hip, man. Hey, you want to make yourself $5, man?
0: Yeah, brother.
1: Hey, look here. Run this down the street for me right quick, okay? Run this fuck. How?
0: What? Huh? I don't know. What? I'm just going to walk the street.
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0: Oh, no. What'd I do?
3: The jury of your peers, having found you guilty, 10 years.
0: What?

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And through toad lids, he squints his vision of the world. The great parade of waiters, trade, his retinue, of course. Seconds, thirds, and fourths cling tick-like to his skin. Sounds in the corner of the room.

both day and night. Never grumbles or fusses, always treats me right. Never running in the streets and leaving me alone. She knows a woman's place.